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0: Regarding the 1166 for the maintainer, on your function.
1: 10-4, I'll close it up.

0: Did you call 75 from County? Did you call 75? How about a 911 hang up at the Ritz-Carlton when Miramani's? We heard of distress, spoke with Muhammad at security who advised everything's okay. Do you want me to close it up?
1: Thank you.
0: 10-4.

0: 551. Can I call you for a welfare check?
1: Is that Charles 51?
0: Affirm. Pending on a welfare check at the Rollins at 181 North Rollins Road. Had a 12 Lincoln 20 passerby. Advised there's a BMA with a beanie, tan and brown flannel with a backpack yelling at people.
1: Got it. All those.
0: No problem.

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0: Okay, the unit's heading 417. It's going to be an SF at train track 160. There's a suspect on the southbound platform brandishing a knife at passerbys. It's a BMA 30s ball. Looks like he has a black shirt on. No further details.
1: 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Should be local handle.
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0: The North Cabrillo Highway and San Mateo Road, North Cabrillo Highway and San Mateo Road. Passerby's advising there's a WFA about 30 to 40 years old, barefoot, yelling for help, appears to be distressed but not injured, is pulling in and out of an older gray vehicle.
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0: Denver.

0: County General 75. 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
1: I copy. Just for info, I also have a stranded motorist call that's right there on Cabrillo Highway and Main Street. This also is a great vehicle. I'm not sure if they're related.
0: Copy.

0: County to Charles 75 retail, and both were both in it.
1: 75, I copy. And 75 Penny, 911 hang up. It's at the Ritz-Carlton Hotel, 1 Miramontes Point Road. How's a bandit on callback? We've tried security twice. There's no answer.
0: Copy. I'll be en route.
1: 4.
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0: Mowbray, and it's paramedics from Malta Mills High School 400 Murchison Drive. We have a 15-year-old female conscious breathing on the football field with a dislocated knee.
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0: down 8-75. I have a stranded motorist southbound Cabrillo at Redondo Beach, break for 28.
1: 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Go ahead.
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0: West of Garcia, George Adam, Robert Charles, Ida Adam. First of Sandra, Sam Adam, North, David Robert Adam. Break.
1: Go ahead.
0: ATF out of San Leandro, DOB 1010-1978,
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0: 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It's almost in my...
1: 71.
0: 71 is 754 El Granada, 754 El Granada Boulevard, cross of Highland Avenue. I have a Dave Burney calling in requesting a civil standby at his brother's house. He advised he's trying to get his mail from outside of the house. He's waiting in a blue Subaru Impreza. Looking at the history, we were last out on August 25th for a 5150. We have a few for the same as well as welfare checks at this address.
1: MG1 copy. He was the subject that was 5150.
0: I copy.

0: AV units. 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It's a 5-year-old female conscious breathing difficulty.
1: Yeah, look.

0: Charles 61, Charles 62, can I start you for a 314?
1: 61.
0: A 61. It's going to be El Camino Real cross of Millbrae. Again, El Camino cross of Millbrae. She'll be near the southbound ECR side. Our viewer is driving by and seeing a WMA 5940 brown hair gray hoodie. He has his gray pants pulled all the way down, staking his bottom.
1: Copy. Is the RP still on scene or they continue?
0: Negative. They continued away from the scene.
1: Copy.
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0: 10-4.

0: Yeah, Charles, 1186 Magnolia, I'm living there.
1: Go ahead.
0: 6 boy 34294 on a green Toyota Tacoma.
1: 12 more. Thank you, December.

0: Yeah, Charles 62, since we're on one.
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0: Austin McCormick, Mary, Charles, Charles, Ocean, Robert, Mary, Ida, Charles, King, first of Joseph, John, Ocean, Sam, Edward, Paul, Henry, Brick.
1: Go ahead.
0: 12-1-1954-54, WMA, out of San Bruno, Brick.
1: I copy. I have numbers ending in 1915. He's the RO. He's 1031. A valid.
0: Stand 4, code 4.
1: Copy. Code 4, Magnolia, Greenhouse.

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1: Supervisor, please.
0: Supervisor.

0: 60 units. Fires en route to 31 Tower Road is a receiving home for a public assist for a fire alarm that's going off.
1: No problem, advisor.
0: Never.

0: Gary Charles 62, 1186 Magnolia in Paramount.
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0: 70 units, Fire Medical Office 512 8th Street, 512 8th Street, across the La Conta Ave. This 5-year-old female conscious breaking cycle.
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0: Diciamo suoi sogni nell'amore. That's the thing, Sam, I didn't order George Henry, first of George Union, Robert, John, Adam, Nora, Tom, break.
1: That.
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0: 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Safari's 1031A expired. It's going to be out of Mountain View. I brought it to your MDT.
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0: 2-12-51-12-62-415,
1: just occurred.
0: Yes. Going to be at the In-N-Out 11 Roland Road across of East Mowbray Avenue. Have the manager Jeremy calling in, advising there's a PSA with a black sweater and a green bag. If I should keep going in and out of the store, pulling her pants down and then running out, she was last seen towards the AM PM.
1: Just 62,000.
0: 10-4.

0: County Trail 62. Is the RV someone who is disturbed, or is it the business just wanting her out of there?
1: It was the manager wanting her out of there. He said that he's dispersed her twice, and she keeps coming and running back inside and doing the same thing.

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0: Glass of Barry, Boy, Edward, Robert Yellow, Person, Tanisha, King, Edward, Nora, Ida, Sam, Henry, Adams, Frank.
1: Go ahead.
0: 04-15-1978, DFA, all verbal.
1: I copy.

0: 62, I'm Apostle at 1030 M at Mary for $100.
1: Good.
0: Actually, 1030 M Mary for $100. It's out of the SO for HNS 11364. Have our descriptors, female, black, black over brown, 54160, the middle of Latrice. She's also going to have a county record. Last booking was a March of this year for 490.2. Has priors for the same as well as HNS as well as 459.5. Currently none issued out of Oakland with the descriptors of black over brown, 54157.

0: Joe's Party 1186. I'm going to be in the Safeway off Tianza and Plymouth.
1: Go ahead.
0: 9 yellow Tom X-ray 014 on a white Tesla.
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1: 71.
0: 71, is that 1318? Is that 1380 Audubon Ave, 1380 Audubon Ave, cross of 7th Street? The dark van, unknown plate, is parked in front of a house. RP's advising it's at a weird angle. The vehicle's not running. They've been sitting there for the last 15 minutes. It's occupied with two males. He couldn't get a license plate or any description.
1: 71 copy.

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0: Terry Carl 52. I'll be without one at one wrong, and I've got a 1029 for both ready.
1: Copy, what's my name?
0: Last of Spark, Sam Tom, Adam Robert King, First of Nicholas, Nora Ida, Charles King, Ocean Lincoln Adam Sandbrick.
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0: 62. He's going to be 1031. He's a restrained party. Looks like going to serve criminal protective order at the protective party as a Stacy. Has a county record. Last looking was August 17th of this year for PC1668 Adam. He's currently expired out of Pittsburgh. I have his descriptors, Bronner Brown, 510, 140.
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0: I mean, two, it's GOA, I mean, teal.
1: I mean, I copy. I mean, depending on reckless driver, it's going to be the Easy Mart, 61 Avenue, Alhambra. The white Honda 8 Robert Mary Zebra 096 that was swerving and couldn't stay within the lane. RP thinks they were ETOH. We did advise a CHP, and it looks like they pulled into that parking lot. That plate comes back clear, valid on a 15 Honda back out of Half Moon Bay to the first of Tiana.
0: Similar.
1: Checking your status.
0: Go 4, I got a 29 when you're clear.
1: Copy, go ahead.
0: The last of Atia, Adam, Tom, Tom, Ida, Adam, first of Mahmoud, Mary, Adam, Henry, Mary, Ocean, Union, David, Briggs.
1: Go ahead.
0: 03-17-2002, it's going to be WM out of San Francisco, break for deal.
1: Go ahead.
0: Yellow 945-2670.
1: 75, Temper.
2: Yeah, Charles 62, I'm code 4.
1: 52, I copy the code 4. Charles 75, 1031, a valid.

0: Melbourne units. Paramedics arrived at 80 Chadwick Court across the Vallejo Drive. It's for a medical alarm for an 83-year-old female.
1: Denver.
2: Charlie 75, 1028.
0: 75.
2: 1997, 3 Victor 2 on a Nissan Frontier with 1.
0: 1997, 3 Victor 2. It's valid 7 of 27 on an 01 Nissan. It comes back out of Half Moon Bay on Main Street for the first of Jose.
2: Yeah.
1: 76, almost 75.
0: Copy.

0: 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I'll be out with the Honda from the 23103 on the beach.
1: 81, I copy.

0: County. So, let me just say 1029.
1: Go ahead.
0: Last of Alcantar, Adam Lincoln, Charles, Adam Nora, Tom, Adam Roberts, first of Daniel, David, Adam Nora, Ida, Edward Lincoln, middle of Acosta, break.
1: Go ahead.
0: 06-16-1995, it's a male out of Stockton, it's all verbal.
1: I copy.
2: Is there or not? I'm good for all the others. Yeah.
1: I copy.
0: Inserting helmet if you want.
1: I copy. 76. Can you confirm if he has a double last of Alcantar, Acosta?
0: Different.
1: Copy. I have a possible of me 1030M Amiri for 2500. I am still running him out. It's out of the SO for 14601.1. I'm showing male Hispanic, black over brown, 56187. He's also on county probation for 2800.
0: 10-4.

0: And 81, go ahead.
1: Double last. First last to Ruiz, Robert Union, Ida Zebra. Second last to Aguilar, Adam George Union, Ida Lincoln, Adam Robert. First to Tanya, Tom, Adam Nora, Ida, Adam, middle of the lane break.
0: Go ahead.
1: 11-9 of 03, female half lane break.
0: Go ahead.
1: Yellow 179-2528.
0: I copy.

0: Candy, an entire medic en route to the Menlo Park train station at the north end of the platform. The 50-year-old male with head injuries that's standing by with the conductor. They don't have anything further.
1: We're nervous.

0: County, 2 Charles 95. Can I get a case in time for DUI? Can you confirm the warrant for book?
1: I copy. Confirm the warrant for book. That case number is 6887-6887 at 2109.
0: 10-4, we'll continue. 4-4.
1: I copy.

0: 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Paramedics are now requesting PD code 3 to the Menlo station. We can go ahead and get local started.
1: 10-4.
2: 10-20, do we have a nature?
0: They're advising that he's ETOH. They're requesting PD code 3.

0: I copy. We're going to have a regular response, negative code 3.
1: I copy, regular response.
2: We got it.
0: She checks okay and was released to family. We're 10-8.
1: I copy.

0: Tulsa in 20. Just confirming memos around code 3 till I get there. We're coming from over.
1: Negative. They were going regular response to the location, but they're in route.
0: Thanks.

0: Transit unit, do you get 1022? The medical looks like they're loading the patient onto the ambulance now. I'll show you 108.
1: And 4.
2: Copy.
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0: Check for the check for TCJ.
1: I copy.
2: County to Charles 75. The vehicle was left properly parked. I'll leave tonight.
1: Check for it.

72 Reddington, 1154 unoccupied to you. 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They're advising there's a red Ford Escape and a blue and black Honda CRV parked on the corner. Their residents say that they don't recognize the vehicle.

0: Charles 611-86, El Camino and San Benito and San Bernardino.
1: Okay, want to copy that?
0: 6-0 Victor Mary 562. It's a blue Mazda with one.
1: Denver. Confirming that was 6-0 Victor Mary 562.

0: 6-1. Just confirming the play to 6, Zebra, Victor, Mary, 5-6-2. I have a comeback on a Nissan.
1: That's a Nissan.
0: I copy. It's a Nissan.

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0: Hi, Robert. 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
1: David K22, go ahead.
0: Double last, first bus, Surrey, Sam, Union, Robert, Union, Yellow. Second last, Patson, Paul, Adam, Tom, Zebra, Adam, Nora. First of Neri, Nora, Edward, Robert, Yellow. Break.
1: Go ahead.
0: 12/15/2002, HMA. Break for numbers.
1: Go ahead.
0: William 9309507.
1: Number.

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2: 72.
1: 72.
2: Both cars are registered out of 7th Street. There's nothing suspicious about them for tonight.
1: I copy.

0: Charles 51 for 1182.
1: Good.
0: It's at UCR and Cherry in front of the Allstate. A gray Toyota Prius versus a silver Toyota Tacoma. RP saying they're unable to exchange information and thinks the other or the driver of the Tacoma may be intoxicated.
1: Hi, Horst.
2: Transients were in the area. We'll cover
0: them. Jennifer.
1: Down 82 Charles 25, 1186 at the Safeway parking lot.
0: Jennifer, Safeway
1: car. I am Paul William Libra 256 on a red Prius with two, and I'm with 770.

0: 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I'm good for 1-29 West Clear.
1: 10-75.
0: It's going to be two-part loss. It's Rodriguez. Both with a Z. First, phonetically, John, Ocean, Nora, Edward, Lincoln, Boy, Edward, Robert. First, middle of Gabriel, break.
1: Okay.
0: HM, DOB is 08-22-19-99. He's at a SF. It's as verbal.
1: Can I just confirm that first name was John, Ocean, Nora, Edward, Lincoln, Boy, Edward, Robert?
0: Abram.
1: Copy.
2: Echo 197. I'm in the Caltrain lock.
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0: 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Are you available to assist with translation?
1: From 12.
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3: 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And 770. I'm 31A, you tell Mitch.

0: Kelly, 2 Charles 75, 10 4 nonverbal.
1: 75, what?
0: Going to be a double last, first last, Verona, Victor Edward, Robert Ocean, Nora Adam, second last, Sanchez, Sam Adam, Nora Charles, Henry Edward, Zebra, first of Aurelia Mar, Ocean Robert, Lincoln, Ida, Mary Adam, Robert, break.
1: Brad?
0: 01 11 2000, it's going to be a HF out of Oakland, this is verbal.
1: Therefore.

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0: Also Charles, Adam, Mary, Paul, Ocean, Sam, First of John, Adam, Ida, Robert, break.
1: Go ahead.
0: 0904, 2002, mail out of Redwood City, break.
1: Go ahead.
0: Yellow 4085927.
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1: 10-4.

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0: 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Can you 1009 the address?
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0: 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It's a 67-year-old male conscious breathing to call.
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0: How's the RP calling back asking for an ETA for the noise complaint at Emerald Lake Country Club?
1: We're 97. ETL on noise.
0: 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So for ETL.

0: 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Be 1186, Obispo and Avenue Portola in El Granada.
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0: 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I'm good for. I'll take routine FSTs and when you're clear, 1 to 29.
1: 70, I copy. Can I get a unit's cover of Esalen Avenue, Portola?
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0: Alas, is going to be Morris, it's Mary Ocean, Robert, Robert, Ida, Sam, first to Kelsey, King Edward, Lincoln, Sam, Edward, Yellow, middle of Rose, break.
1: Go ahead.
0: WFDOB 12-17-1992-92 out of either Orinda or Pacifica. Pray for deal.
1: Go ahead.
0: Yeah, Edward 2956-011.
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0: County Patrol, 76, interview 1015 for DUI. Can I get a case on board?
1: 76, I copy the 1015 for DUI. Your case number 6889-6889 at midnight 26.
0: 76, I copy. Yeah, I'm 70. Can you start on 1185, please?
1: Hey,

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1: Yeah, we'll make sure we can see if we get ETA and location of the driver. If not, we can skip them and go to the next.
0: I copy.

0: 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Did you sign a case number yet?
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0: 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What was the time itself?
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0: Do your welfare check at 426 Beach Ave, 426 Beach Ave, across the Pilarcitos Ave. RP's a DoorDash driver, I think 15 ago. He was DoorDashing at the address to drop off liquor. That was for the first of Douglas. A young ex answered the door but couldn't take the alcohol since she did not have an ID. The male went to the door, the WMA in his 50s with a blue shirt and shorts, and started yelling at the ex and the RP. He told the RP to get lost, close the door, and was still yelling at the ex. He wants to make sure the ex is okay.

0: And again, I mean, can I give you a deal for Douglas?
1: Hey, Abram, go ahead.
0: 4371085.
1: Yep. Can you attach me to it, please? Hey, Abram.

David K. Knight. He's 1031. He's a restrained party in a sort of criminal protective order of adjacent of the protective party of a county record last looking was August of this year, like August 25th to be exact, for 242. Has a prior for 594, 490.2, 246.3, and currently has a valid deal back to that address.

0: Vienna Fire Medical Route 22136 Lexington, 2136 Lexington, Crossroads, Stony Point, please. This is a 81-year-old female conscious pregnant for autism.
1: Thank you, I'm verified.
0: Zephyr.

0: So I'm going to be units fire medics are at 2 at medical 491 6th Street in Montara. 84-year-old male, sit call, I'll ask fire to advise.
1: 1078, have advice.

0: Hey, Charles 61 Kenny, are you still on the air or may I log him off?
1: You log him off.
0: Thank you. 2 by 61 by 62 welfare check. 646 Hemlock, 646 Hemlock near East Hillcrest and Hermosa. For a subject sleeping that's in the dirt on the curb line near the street. They're afraid she's going to get hit by a vehicle. They've got a cream-colored blanket, blue pants, white socks.
2: Okay. Yeah, we're 62, I copy.
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2: cream-colored blanket.
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1: 2.61.
0: Last of Sam, Adam, Robert, William, Adam, Robert, Yellow. First of Nancy, Edward, Edward, Lincoln, Ocean, Frank, Edward, Robert, right?
1: Go ahead.
0: January 11th, 1975, over.
1: I'm sorry, this is a male or female?
0: Female.
1: 10-4.

0: 261. Your subject 731. I have her listed as possibly a protective person in a served protection order until status not issued. I have a number if you need it.
1: Copy. Can you send it to my screen?
0: Okay,

0: Yeah, I'm 62. I'll be out with a Waymo on the El Camino at Hillcrest. That's blocking traffic.
1: El Camino at Hillcrest.
2: County 2161, I'll be with 62.
1: 10-4.
0: Did you find it?

0: times 60 is 20.
1: I'm sorry, I'm on 911 at the same time. Repeat, please.
0: 10-1-2.
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0: Boy 76, he's 1031 8 valid. I have Adam, Andrew, 10-5 of 84. I'm at the L number if you need it.
1: 4.
0: 10-4, code 4, highway 1.
2: County 62, school check, Spring Valley Elementary.
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0: Half Moon Bay units. Paramedics are on to a medical at 701 Arnold, number 8Z. 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
1: Two Boy 75, 10-4. Kelly and Purisma. Two Boy 75, confirm your plate. What I have comes back on a Chevy, not a Toyota.
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0: 8.61, 1031A expired. Correction, 1031A non-issued, and I have that number if you need it. Boy 61, 1031A non-issued. I have a number and descriptors if you'd like it. Deal number Y-Yellow 4566931 shows a female, black and black, 53180.
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0: County 221, 542.
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0: We'll take that DV report for training and cancel 31. Is there a match on the victim here?

0: Negative. So far, no match on the victim.
1: We'll handle it.
0: K21-10-4.
1: 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Thank you. 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
1: 71.
0: At 3rd and Fairlawn, 3rd and Fairlawn in Montara. It's for a black Honda Civic. There's some workers on scene trying to pave the road, and this one may be blocking.
1: I don't know what I copy.

0: I turned it 12/2/06. Hold on.
1: Turn the 2/06 five.
0: 2/5/9/22. Good morning.
1: Good morning.

0: 162 on a fraud report. That occurred at 1581 El Camino Real at the Performance Motorsports. There's an RP standing by at the Milbury Sub for contact.
1: 10-4, is there suspect information?
0: I don't know, actually. I'm sorry, I don't have any further.

0: 262.9.
1: Okay. 262,
0: go ahead.
1: I see yellow. Edward, Edward, first and Michael, common spelling, brick.
0: Go ahead.
1: 822.57, Asian male, Burlingame, brick for numbers.
0: Go ahead.
1: Door 415.27.88.
0: 10-4.

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0: Hey, from, it's going to be David, Robert, Sam, Lincoln, Edward, Frank, King, on a Hyundai SUV. Here's for them.
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0: 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Ready for Debbie?
1: Go ahead.
0: 02-27-1964-64, WMA out of Los Angeles, break for numbers.
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0: Boy 6082416.
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0: California temporary plate, Edward David 49 Adam 51 on a Mercedes.
1: Edward David 49 Adam 51. It's current November 26 reg on an 05 Mercedes out of Sacramento.
0: 10-4. I'm going to be out with that vehicle at 7-11. I'm going to be 4 unoccupied.
1: 7-11 with 4.
0: 11-54 unoccupied.
1: 11-54, not with 4. I copy.

0: 该救个七十四幺 B 幺说。
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1: 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Second last to Edward David Ida Lincoln Lincoln Ocean Nora. First of Boy Robert Ida Charles Charles Ida Ocean. Break.
0: Go ahead.
1: 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Male out of Sacramento. 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

0: 163 so far, your suffix 1031 with the county record, last booking 2019 for 166. Cars for 243E, 496. I see a prior 3056. I don't see a CDC hit. His deal is valid, and I'm still working through the double S.
1: Yeah, code 4.
0: Code 4711.

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0: 35.9 at the Mountain View Station. It's for a subject that's ETOH and urinating. No description, main track number 2 side, all advised locals.
1: Yeah, for it.

0: 2770 inquiry. I'm pending another fraud call, or a call that occurred out on Shingle Mill, South ADB, with RP standing by at 330 Bradford. How would you like me to handle?
1: You're going to assign it to put it in the queue. We'll give it to 81, and he can make it 1021 in front of we need to meet, or what we can do from there.
0: So far, 281.
1: 81.
0: For the fraud report of one Shingle Mill, there's a phone number attached in the call.
1: Oh.
0: 2.71.
1: Go ahead.
0: Was the parking complaint at 3rd and Farallon handled?
2: 728 from Florida.
0: Thank you.

0: en situasjon. 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
1: McDonald's on me, go ahead.
0: White male, green over gray.
1: Careful.

Attention all South County units and stations south and central Belmont PD with a vehicle pursuit southbound 101 south of Holly, and they're now canceling. Disregard, County Clear 0952.

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0: Last bet, Somerville. 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He's a WM in his 40s, all verbal. And that's all we got.
1: Definitely.

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1: Yeah, 62. 29 for God.
0: T-Boy 62, God.
1: Last name phonetically, Tom Robert Person, Charles Henry Edward Person, Joshua. Break.
0: Five.
1: 12.296. Break for numbers.
0: Five.
1: Break. 3406188.
0: Number.
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0: Millbrae units, paramedics are at 20 medical at Millbrae Manor, 1001 Hemlock. For a 78-year-old male in difficulty breathing, I'll ask fire to advise.
1: Can same sex.
0: Go ahead.
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0: 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Code 4 for now.
1: 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Bricks 2-71, go ahead.
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0: County Sam 6, you get a rego in our location. 5150, danger to others.
1: Go ahead with the info.
0: White male, 30s, restrained, agitated. We're good for.
1: Code 2, code 3, any other medical component? Is he...
0: No other medical components, I assume, for the restraints. If code 2 is fine, it'll work for us.
1: 10-4.

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1: Yeah.
0: Your ambulance is El Camino approaching Murchison.
1: Over.

0: and 60 and so on pending?
1: Yes.
0: Sending a welfare check on Murchison, 842 Murchison, for a female that was yelling stop it and then disconnected. That was from a rapid deploy location.
2: 10-4, once we get this guy in the gurney, we'll clear body and check it out.
0: 10-4.

0: 22-40. What's the accuracy on the rapid deploy?
1: 842, Murchison. Oh, I'm sorry. The accuracy is 17.8 meters at 95%.
0: 10-4. So far, nothing heard at the residence and no answer at the door.
1: 10-4.

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1: 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Go ahead.
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0: And Frank Ida Robert 576, Great Kia with 1.
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0: 9, Frank Ida Robert 576.
1: Confirm.

0: 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CHP has been advised of a ladder in the roadway 92 and upper 35.
1: Yeah,

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1: 2 75, go ahead.
0: Last sub, Adam Henry Nora. First sub, Paul Henry Ida Lincoln Ida Paul. Middle of Anderson, break.
1: Go ahead.
0: 224-1976, Asian null out of Sacramento. Break for numbers.
1: Go ahead.
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1: 1 and Fairway, go ahead.
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0: 602. 4th and King, Depot tracks 8 and 9 for a subject walking along the tracks. Only described as a black male, no further.
1: Got it.

0: voice, 75-1029. Boy 75, go ahead.
1: Civil last, first last. Mary Ocean, Robert Edward, Nora Ocean, second last. Robert Union, Ida Zebra, first of. Mary Adam, Robert Ida Adam, middle of Imelda. Break.
0: 10-4, go ahead.
1: 07-11-1984, Hispanic female out of Half Moon. Break for numbers.
0: 10-4, go ahead.
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0: 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I'm still working through the double last.
1: 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Go for it.
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1: Yeah, with a stalled vehicle, El Camino and Center in Redwood, blocking in number 2 lane.
0: El Camino and Center, 10-4. Go ahead. Also, 720, any vehicle description?
1: It's a gray Hyundai.
0: 10-4. El Camino and Center.

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0: Copy. 1154 Highway 1 and near Main Street.
1: Highway 1 and Main, 10-4.
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1: 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Are you North Main or South Main?
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0: I've got an address of 277 Gateway so far. 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
2: 10-4.

K60, it's 277 Gateway number 203 in Pacifica off Springdale and Hickey. It's an in progress. 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
0: 10, 10, 28.
1: 10-4, go ahead.
0: 5, zebra, queen, George, 4-4-5.
1: Ten 3185 zebra queen George 445. It is expired on July 16th on an 05 Toyota. It's out of San Pablo and it's got a transaction in progress dated today.
0: Copy, I got a 29 real good.
1: 10-4, go ahead.
0: Last of Sam Edward Edward. First of John Edward Robert Adam Lincoln David.
1: Go ahead.
0: 5/13/1985 should be other mail out of San Pablo. Right for numbers.
1: 10-4, go ahead.
0: David 9383314.
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1: 63.
0: From the Westin, 1 Old Bay Shore. It was on Madden's call. We're attempting callback.
1: 10-4.
0: Sam 60, Kenny. Sam 60 or Sam 70, do we have an interior drone available? Pacific is inquiring as well.
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0: Definitely.

0: 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May I close it out?
1: Hey, from thank you.
0: Tougher.

0: Half a million. As far as responding to a tree down Highway 1 in Bernardo for a tree block in northbound 1. I can ask fire to advise.
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0: 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Tree down. 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
0: 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I can ask prior to address.
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0: You can clear out that 11-24. I'm aware of it. We'll take care of that.
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0: 271 status?
1: Code 4. I have a 29 around.
0: Code 4, go ahead.
1: Last of Robert, Ida, Sam, Sam, Ocean. First of Richard. Owen Spelling, middle of Wayne. Break for DOB.
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1: 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WMA of the Santa Cruz. 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
0: 9 Victor King Charles 126.
1: 4. Two boy 71, 1071, you're valid.
2: So far, code 4.
1: So far, code 4, highway 1. 2467, 1071, A9, Victor, King, Charles, 126. Current September 27, arrives on a 25 Toyota out of Fremont.
0: So we start 1185 for the vehicle. 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
0: That's looking for the time.
1: 11:51.
0: Copy, thank you.

Transit 209 for 242 just occurred. San Jose Control is giving me a 242 just occurred onboard northbound train number 127 at San Mateo. As part of a male that struck a female, I'm on hold trying to get further details from them.

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0: And attach me to the 242.
1: 10-4. 10-209-103, we've got a black male, in a beige beanie, gray hoodie, and jeans, correction, and khaki pants. I'm on hold trying to get further still. They're requesting paramedics, so I'm going to get that started to stage. I don't know if this if this is still active or not.
0: Okay. Well, since I know you're busy, can you start locals as well?
1: Definitely.

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They couldn't give me a direction of travel. I've got fire medics started to stage, and I'm trying to get locals.

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0: Transit 209, where are you coming from?
1: Nicole.
0: Two-way 71 traffic?
1: Okay.
0: So far, I see you self-attached to the trespassing call. I haven't read it yet. 323 11th Street in Montero. Two-boy 60, two-boy 61 to cover on a shoplifting just occurred.
1: Go ahead.
0: Safeway 525 El Camino, suspect vehicle is a white Nissan four-door SUV that's now northbound on Broadway. Hispanic female. They're asking for prosecution. We're trying to get further.
1: Copy. 61, we'll meet with Darby.
0: Go for it. Transit 209, K103, again, fire medics are started to stage, and you've got locals en route. San Jose Control couldn't give me any further info.
1: Yep.
0: DuPaul 67, go ahead.
2: 2025, Toyota, RAV4, four-door, silver in color, two plates, storage authority 22651 King. Not ripped, burned, not wrecked, not stripped. I'm Penny.
0: DuPaul 67, 10-4. Silver, are you necessary to review footage and give us a call back? That's all I have so far.
1: Copy.

0: Boy 72. Can I start you to cover on the call that 71 is going to 323 11th Street?
1: Yep.
0: So far, it looks like a former tenant may have returned and has started taking a furniture or appliance out of the property associated with a large Chevy pickup.
1: Yep.

0: for 40 beat information, fire and Renix and Rockville Medical, 2089 New Brunswick and the Eichlers for a fall victim. I'll have fire advice.
1: Over.

0: 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If we're getting reports that this male has left, do you want me to send in fire medics?
1: April, please.
0: Thank you.

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1: T-Y-76.
0: Due to my distance and the current call, I'll be code 3 from the airport.
1: So far. Same 70, copy.
2: Hey, copy. What's the current call?
1: 602 at 323 11th Street.
2: Are they calling for cover?
1: Negative.
2: 76 code 2.
0: Copy reduces.

0: boy, 61 your status.
1: Go for it.
0: Go for it. Go for it. It's a safe way. WB units, fire medics are on 2 of medical on 240 Capistrano in Princeton at the RV lot for a fall with a head injury. I can ask fire to advise.
1: Everyone, copy. Have fire mask.

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1: 一楼是28，your ID。
0: 76。
1: 76，go ahead。
0: I'm gonna be a Chevy. 657-21 John 2 Big for the 4.
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1: 10-4, go ahead.
0: 4651 Paul 3.
1: It got cut off. Try that one again.
0: 4651 Paul 3.
1: Ten four. 1031A on the Chevy is expired on an 02 Chevy out of Half Moon. And 1031A on the Ford, 74651 Paul 3. I'm showing a 97 Ford van out of Huntington Park.
0: I got it.
1: Transit 209. The San Mateo drone spotted the suspect at 2nd and Delaware, and they're en route there to that location.
0: Yeah.

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1: 3467.
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0: Well, that's Martinez with the Z, first of John, Adam, Yellow, Lincoln, Edward, Nora, 1227-09. It's a J out of Rogan.
1: The year was 09, is that correct?
0: Hey, from, this also address out of EPA.
1: Definitely.

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0: County 2461. 2461. Want prosecution if such I can be found. All units will be DOL. Shut up.
1: Suffer.

0: Yeah, it's 2072.
1: 2072.
0: No matter to trespass. We're just going to hang out on a civil standby until they're done.
1: Step 4. Okay, 103 negative from Hillcrest.
0: Everything.
1: Your status is second in Delaware.
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1: Step 4.

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0: We're going to be in route with two witnesses for an infielder. Are you clear?
1: Hey, Robert, we're just on the corner.
0: Denver County, be transporting one X witness. Clear for starting.
2: 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Who is this?
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0: 9 Tom Paul 0588, chicken back to Mazda.
1: Sensitive 18 Tom Paul 0588. It is current September 8th of 26, right on a 2000 Mazda with a release of liability out of Redwood.
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0: 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It's going to be that same one, Martha.
1: Tougher.

0: 76 5.
1: I'm gonna be verbal. Last of Adam, Charles, Ocean, Sam, Tom, Adam, Robert. Ocean, David, Robert, Ida, George, Union, Edward, Zira. First of Luis, Lincoln, Union, Ida, Sam. Break.
0: Go ahead.
1: Date of birth is going to be March 2nd, 1986. Break for numbers.
0: Go ahead.
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So far, your subject's 1031 of the county record. Last booking 3 days ago for 11395. 11364. Priors for 2736, 243. County probation, search and seizure. Subject of a served criminal protective order. DL is valid, and I'm still working through the double S.

0: Milbrae Unit Fire Medics arrived to 1201 Broadway as Cadence Milbrae for a 75-year-old female with a psych issue. Not violent, no weapons. They're not currently asking for us at this time. I can ask fire medics to advise.
1: Go ahead. Subject here. Can you go with the conditions of the probation search, please?

0: Confirm is showing an S5. So this person, place of residence, vehicle, is subject to search and seizure anytime. There's also showing an N3 on there if you need that.
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1: What? Yeah.
0: 2-way, are you pending a 1062 from a Shannon Butler? She says she lives at the Coast House facility, but she's at the substation. She's rambling about her phone being hacked and not making sense. And actually, now she's just requesting a phone call now.
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0: Transit to Journey. Info, we're starting locals for a report of smoke from a train overcrossing at 47.2 in San Jose.
1: Yeah.

0: 2176, I'm on 911 at the same time, so bear with me, go ahead.
1: Last of all, pronounceable. Zebra, Adam, John, Edward, Charles, first of Daniel, common spelling, break.
0: Go ahead. Go ahead.
1: I got a date of birth, 10/28/1988, birth numbers.
0: Go ahead.
1: Edward 1785725, going out of my speech.
0: 10-4.

0: 76 was spelling on Daniel is different, but he's 1031 with the county record subject of a temporary protective order. His DL is valid.
1: Copy, thank you.

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0: County Voice of 510-29. 2.75. Last of George Robert Adam Frank Frank, first of Mary Adam Robert, Sam Tom Ocean Nora, middle of Hunter, break.
1: Go for it, go ahead.
0: 0509-2003, White Mill out of El Granada, break for numbers.
1: Go ahead.
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1: 63.
0: Dispersal at the Chevron, 320 East Millbrae, 320 East Millbrae. The RP's a cashier. There's a subject known to them as bothering customers outside cussing. It's described as a black male in his 50s, a black beanie, a blue jacket, and black pants. They said that he's been, it sounds like he's been previously admonished, but they can't remember his name. They want him moved along.
1: 63, I copy. Two 41, 1186. I'll be at the 10,000 block of La Honda Road.
0: 10,000 block La Honda, go ahead.
1: 6 Union, Union, David, 613, comes back to a white Toyota with one.
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0: 10-4.
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0: 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Can you run that person out completely, please?
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0: It was 6331 county record, last booking in June for 11377. Court probation, search and seizure, deal expired.
1: 10-4. Thank you. Thank you, Mr. Sir.
0: Confirm that was 61 and go ahead.
2: Going to be out with one behind the Chevron.
0: 10-4, go ahead.
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1: Two 61, go ahead.
0: Last of Sam, Ocean, Union, Lincoln, Edward, Yellow, Mary, Adam, Nora, Edward. First of Yellow, Adam, Tom, Tom, Adam, Robert, Adam, break.
1: Go ahead.
0: 9/18/1994.
1: Over. You said male, is that correct?
0: Different.
1: Over.
2: Express Bay Beach.
1: 76, which beach? I could copy.
2: Francis Bay Beach.
1: San Francisco.
2: Yellow Queen John, 778. You come back to us, still learning song.
1: I'm sorry, I only got part of a plate. Yellow Queen John, 778. What's the digit in the front?
2: 9.
1: Thank you.

0: Can you see what 61?
1: 2161.
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1: Yes, please. Go ahead.
0: Yellow 379-9637.
1: So for the name is flip flop the other way, I'll rerun it.
0: Affirm. 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

0: 2 by 61. It shouldn't be long. They're coming from the main in Burlingame off of Rollins.
1: Perfect. Thank you.

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0: Henry Edward 52 George 1 Boy on the Toyota.
1: So far. K60, I don't think I got it right. I'm not getting a return. Confirm Henry Edward 52 George 14 or 1 Boy.
0: C is in Boy.
1: I'm not getting a return on it.
0: 10-4.
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0: Got it.

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All assets advised.

0: 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I'll be at the 5,000 block of Honda Road.
1: 10,000 block of Honda Road.
0: I'll be at the 5,000 block. It's going to be 8 Union Edward Yellow 327. 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

0: Anyone go for a one run?
1: Anyone go for a long road? 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
0: It'll be last of Hoffman, Henry, Ocean, Frank, Mary, Adam, Nora, Nora. First of Chris, Charles, Henry, Robert, Ida, Sam. Middle of Mary, break.
1: Go ahead.
0: 12, 24, 54. It's WFA at a half moon break for numbers.
1: Go ahead.
0: Nora, 3, 1, 9, 6, 8, 6, 8.
1: Do you want anyone 10 for?

0: 281 so far, 1031 I dollars. He's got a couple 3 AKA last names that I gotta rerun.
1: Definitely.

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0: For 10 a.m.
1: So far?

0: Sam 1186 at the ready.
1: Ready, go ahead.
0: 9 boy Victor Adam 096. It's Greg, how you ride with 4 all of us?
1: Sam 70, 10-4.

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1: This one, guys.
0: Medical Aid, fire and medics are out to the Dillon Hotel, 110 South El Camino, 110 South El Camino near Murchison. For a subject that's HBD in the parking lot trying to drive. Associated vehicle is a red SUV. The RP is not with the patient. I don't have any further details yet. I'm still waiting for further, but they did request medical, so they've been started.
1: Okay. 63 in the area.
0: 63, 10-4.

0: Jim, 70 MK4, I got 120 now.
1: Seventy. Yeah, copy that code 4. Go ahead.
0: Last of Maka, it's Mary Adam, King Adam, first of John with an H, right?
1: Go ahead.
0: 116 of 55, he's an OM San Mateo break for number.
1: 10-4, go ahead.
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2: Two-way 63.
1: A white male in his 60s that's slurring and stumbling. There's a maintenance worker that's with the patient.
2: 10-4. I was just flagged down by an employee. The parking lot is going to be off of California, just south of the main parking lot.
1: Off of California, just south of the main lot. 10-4.

0: Sam 70, 1031A valid, aka of CONA on a first name, is also 31A valid.
1: Out the subject in the elevator off the parking lot.
0: 53 out with the subject. 2 Sam 70, did you copy your return?
2: I did, go for it.
0: Go for it.

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1: Go ahead. 12-17-1956,
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0: 2x61, 1031, county record, last booking 2017 for deuce, priors for 2735 and a couple other deuce charges. His DL is valid.
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0: County Boy 75, I'll be out with one in front of Kobani.
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1: Go for it.

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1: Hey, so, see, I talked to you last. You can clear down the TSP info.
0: K60, 10-4. T-Boy 75, go ahead.
2: Last of Boy, Ocean, Nora, David, Ida. First of John, Edward, Sam, Sam, Ida. Edward, break.
0: Go ahead.
2: Verify 25-1975, white female out of Half Moon. 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
0: Go ahead.
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0: 1030 Mary, $5,000 for 242 and 602. It's a sheriff's office warrant.
1: Copy. What is the matchup?
0: Name, date of birth, CL number as given.
1: Copy. Can you confirm that for site?
0: 10-4.
1: And I'll be code 4 on the search.
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0: 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I'll send a message to your screen.
1: 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All through.
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0: 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And final stop, ECR Hillcrest.
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1: back? 475.
0: Yeah, I should confirm that for Boogie.
1: So far.

0: Booking is good. It's all updated.
1: Copy. I'll be around to CJ.
0: So far.
1: Case number, please.
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70B units, higher medic Sonata 620 view tomorrow, 620 view tomorrow near Lancaster in Moss Beach. Third party RP reporting a sick call. I can ask for it to advise.

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0: 30.88 in Palo Alto. It's for a broken gate. They're protecting the crossings and maintainers en route.
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0: Welfare check. 495 8th Street in Montero, 495 8th, cross of East Avenue. 15 ago, RP was on a walk and found a 1-year-old WFJ in the roadway. She brought the child to that door, and a female answer says the baby lived there. RP did not want any contact.
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0: 2-boy-72, 10-4.
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0: 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Yes, that's 60 volume.
1: Sam 60, go ahead.
0: 13680, log off base. Good morning.
1: Sam 4, good morning.

0: 12, 12, 16, 11, 66. But I believe this is the same 130.88, 30.88 in Palo Alto. San Jose Control is requesting us for traffic control for their crossing arm that's down. They say they already have a maintainer that's working on it, but they are requesting PD response.
1: I'll be in route from Milbury.
0: 10-4.

0: County, 2-12-75, clear for lock-on. 2-12-75. 26-117, 10-8, good morning.
1: Good morning. Boy 61, boy 62, 1183.
2: Go ahead.
1: 1183, fire and medics en route, Murchison and Sebastian. Murchison Drive, Sebastian Drive. Two SUVs, that's all I have so far. I'll let you know when I get an update.
2: Yeah, boy.
1: Two boy 62, confirm you also copy. Thank you.

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1: Good.
0: Two blue SUVs. Airbags are deployed in one of them. Passengers are out of one, but not the other. And that's all I have.

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1: Well, San Antonio, guys.
0: Just info, Santa Fe Control reporting debris on either side of the tracks at 48.5. They're not asking for our help, just passing it on as they're slowing in the area.
1: Yeah,
0: Sixty-two, ten, four.
1: 63, 10, 28, and 2. 2463. 7, Sam, Union, 530 on
0: Nissan. 10, 4, go ahead.
1: 9, Frank William Boy, 641 on a Honda.

0: So for confirm that second plane, what I have comes back on a Toyota.
1: 9 Frank William Robert 641.
0: Robert 10-4. They're both 1031A. You've got current on a 2016 Nissan out of Hayward and current on a 23 Honda out of Millbrae.
1: 10-4.
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0: Rims 19810, and I'll be en route to the 1183.
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0: 270.
1: Information. We just received a talk alert from Redwood City. It's for an event on Saturday in Redwood City. It's a festival.
0: 1-1.
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0: 263. 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
1: 63, I copy. Last phonetically, Charles, Henry, Ida, Tom, Adam, Lincoln, Edward. 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Rick.
0: Go ahead.
1: DOB 812 of 76. Female Adam Elbray, break for Dale.
0: Don't forget.
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0: Silver units, fire medics brought to a medical at 3 Bluebell Court, cross of Green Hills. It's for an 83-year-old male. Fall victim off, fire to advise.
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0: County, 462. Can I get a case number? 981.
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0: and a T-Boy 63. Can we start two owners across toes for both vehicles and ask for that item because they're blocking?
1: So far. Control 75 units to cover 1183. 1183 fire and medics on the way at Highway 1 and Silver, North Cabrillo and Silver. No further details yet.
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